0: I hope it's not that shabby when I see you pass through the UK.
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0: shabby. Because, yeah,
1: 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But you know she's a Halloween friend. But it's like...
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0: They alone that no way. Anyways, you know Dominica Mark, right?

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The Caribs reside in Dominica, and now number some 200. The song speaks to the mother whose daughter bore the first Carib.

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C'est ça, moi dis, Guadeloupe, frère, moi yo. Yeah man, this is Big Ayeshan. Anywhere in the world I am at, I listen to Mega FM, straight up Guadeloupe. See, you tell you where me from, where me from, where me from. Man work, bless up this.